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9: 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That's 074-439-54378.

0: because I'm really, really, you know, feel very fortunate that you are giving us this opportunity, and you are the provider of this service to the community, which is a great service where people are enlightened with a very important, you know, guidelines which is related to our faith. So Jazakallah khair, may Allah reward you in this world and in the hereafter. I think the community will remember all your services, but particularly this one where you are giving your time as well as, you know, putting the program on each and every important occasions. You offer the community the most needed guidelines. I think it's very important. And you also bring ulama and scholars, and I'm sure that alhamdulillah all the ulama always on your request or the opportunities you provide, they always come and attend. But I'm your brother, I will always come
1: inshallah
0: for the deen of Allah subhanahu wa ta'ala azza wa jalla. And I know we worked in many fields for many years, and inshallah many years to come we will work together sincerely inshallah with ikhlas. And may Allah reward you for everything you are doing. So it's not only the PMC or the Link FM or anything, the masajid you are serving, the graves and all the issues of funerals, the hospitals, the NHS, and wherever I go, you know, I see your name, mashallah. Jazakallah khair, may Allah reward you. And we were very concerned 2 or 3 years ago about your health, and me and your son, you know, were talking about that, how we're going to stop you from all these activities. But we failed, and you were successful. So may Allah give you happy life, long life, and inshallah that you prosper and work more and more for the deen of Allah subhanahu wa ta'ala azza wa jal, because this is a great opportunity, a great work for the rewards you're going to get in this world and in the hereafter. May Allah accept our efforts and your effort particularly, and give us sincerity and ikhlas, inshallah.
1: May Allah subhanahu wa ta'ala accept my sincere efforts, and if there are any shortfalls, it's from myself, not from Allah subhanahu wa ta'ala. May Allah subhanahu wa ta'ala help him and keep me steadfast in serving the deen of the best of my ability.
0: Ameen.
1: But more importantly, I'm surrounded by some very, very lovely people, you know,
0: yes,
1: from the ulamas to people to families to,
0: yes,
1: to ladies to gents to young, yes, to old. I'm really, yes, really fortunate and blessed.
0: MashaAllah,
1: you know, Allah, yes, make it easy. And I'm,
0: yes,
1: more importantly, I'm surrounded by a lovely family,
0: yes,
1: who do sort of help me and support me.
0: MashaAllah.
1: And the time when I spend outside.
0: Yeah.
1: But I feel that if I'm able to make a change, help anybody, yeah, anything small or something,
0: yes,
1: Allah subhanahu wa ta'ala accept it, and it'll be remembered in generations to come that we was able to do something,
0: yes,
1: and myself and yourself and many more who was able to stand up and, you know, stand for the people who are voiceless. Alhamdulillah,
0: yeah,
1: alhamdulillah subhanahu wa ta'ala. And rightly so, you know, I've seen you yourself from a very young age, you know, very articulate, you know.
0: Yeah.
1: I remember the time when safeguarding was a huge issue,
0: yes,
1: in Sheffield, and the masajid were really not addressing this. You stepped up with the Sheffield City Council and provided the safeguarding opportunities and teaching and preparing our ulamas and masajid. And the safeguarding word itself is safeguarding people, is safeguarding the masajid,
0: yes,
1: and the community and Islam in itself. And alhamdulillah, you know, Allah subhanahu wa ta'ala picks those people who want to have some works done. And hence, when it's ill health, you sort of fade away for slightly, but when you're back, you're back with a really big bank. But mashallah, you have had the privilege of doing Hajj,
0: yes,
1: many a time. And I think today is an opportunity for us to share,
0: yes,
1: them experiences and give some guidance and tips to those people who are already gone, who are going, and those who are preparing to go for it.
0: Yes.
1: It's a journey of once in a lifetime. Either you get it right or,
0: yes,
1: you wasted money.
0: Yes.
1: And I think this is here to talk about Falsify Hajj. Where did it start from?
0: Yeah. Jazakallah khair. Thank you very much. And I just... to your comments, just one thing that Brother Muhammad Ali, we are very fortunate that we have a community leader like yourself who has the ability to take people together from all backgrounds and from every background. I saw, you know, a number of occasions that even Muslims and non-Muslims and from all communities, you take, you know, everybody together. May Allah reward you and may Allah extend your life. May Allah accept your efforts. Coming back to Hajj, alhamdulillah, I'm very fortunate that Allah blessed me with living there myself, you know, in the holy Haramain Sharifain, and for some time. And I'm also, alhamdulillah, you know, I even don't remember the counts how many times, you know, alhamdulillah, did Hajj. But my first Hajj was with your Ustadi Muhtaram and my Ustadi Muhtaram, Hazrat Mawlana Ubaidur Rahman Sahib, in 1976. When I was there, I was very young, and they came from England. So they joined me there, and that was a very unique Hajj. And subhanAllah, after that, you know, the whole scenario of the Hajj changed. It was very, very difficult one as well. Do you remember that the Tawaf Mataf was half, you know, stones, and the other half was pebbles, you know? So subhanAllah, you can imagine. And the big buildings were still working on, you know, the initial buildings, which is obviously, and it was so many historic places were there which are not there. And you know, getting water in Mina was absolutely a big task, you know. So the tanks used to come and give you water with one bottle or something like that. And alhamdulillah, today Hajj became very easy, alhamdulillah, and we have plenty of, you know, facilities, even for able bodies and people with disabilities. That's, you know, right. I have no difficulty at all, alhamdulillah. And the most dangerous things was, you know, that when it came to the stoning of Satan. So in 2007, Shaitan, you know, Rami, actually I saw with my own eyes hundreds of people died, you know, in crush, in stampede. With my own eyes, I was there, you know, subhanAllah.
1: 2006 or 2007,
0: yeah. Whichever. So it could be my memory. Yeah. So since then, you know, they worked on, alhamdulillah, Brother Adil, who was an engineer, he studied in Sheffield for 7 years. He was the supervisor on the Haramain project.
1: MashaAllah.
0: And he took me there in, you know, there is obviously beyond Arafat, there is a special college of building and engineering for this purpose, was established for this purpose, to see how and alhamdulillah they themselves, you know, design everything, that how this on the forthcoming years for the next centuries, how this can, you know, take the highest capacity of people. And alhamdulillah, today you see how nicely people are organized and do the, you know, and inshallah in the forthcoming, you know, years, inshallah, we'll see more and more development, inshallah, and we'll see more and more, you know, particularly the very important historic places will be preserved, and more specifically will be available for the Muslim community, inshallah. And alhamdulillah, the work is going on. I've seen it with my own eyes. I participated, you know, the whole life of the Prophet sallallahu alaihi wasallam being and the hijrah, tariq al-hijrah, and all that will be is revived, you know, through different, you know, to make it a historic lessons for the forthcoming generation. And also the holy houses in Mecca and Medina and all that, you know, and the old city of Medina being reacted recreated again, you know, through AI and all that. And that is available for the Muslims, you know, to see themselves, you know, how the Prophet sallallahu alaihi wasallam. But I'm coming back to Hajj, you know, because you started that Hajj, you know, as we all know that the first is Kaaba was built by the angels, and then obviously by Adam alayhi salam, and then it was destroyed in the flood of Nuh alayhi salam, and then it was rebuilt by Ibrahim alayhi salam. Hajj, the ulama is saying, was there since Adam alayhi salam, and all the prophets of Allah subhanahu wa ta'ala azza wa jal, you know, as we learn from some of the narrations, that almost all of them, you know, have been and doing Hajj of, mm-hmm. of Baytullah. 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You know, you call people to for Hajj. In one of the hadiths of the Prophet sallallahu alayhi wasallam, it is said that Allah subhanahu wa ta'ala, you know, made the voice of Ibrahim alayhi salam to be heard by so many arwah, you know, the souls.
1: Subhanallah.
0: And alam al-arwah. And whoever responded to that, yes, will be going there for Hajj.
1: Subhanallah. Subhanallah.
0: Yeah. And Allah saying that everybody will come to you, whether they are on a very, you know, on camels and, you know, or by foot or whatever. And since then, you know, Hajj was started, and then the incident of Ismail alayhi salam, you know, with the with Zamzam, with the water of Zamzam, with his mother Ibrahim alayhi salam leaving his family behind and then coming back and try to sacrifice Ismail alayhi salam, the hukam of Allah subhanahu wa ta'ala azza wa jalla, and change everything. But I'm just coming, you know, cutting short, you know, coming
1: yeah,
0: to
1: yeah, that's fine.
0: Yeah. So it actually, the way Ibrahim alayhi salam perform Hajj, and then obviously left it for, you know, the forthcoming generation. And when the Prophet sallallahu alaihi wasallam came, the Prophet sallallahu alaihi wasallam rectified those which were changed by people, you know. So
1: okay, over period, yeah.
0: Yes, over period. So for example, like, you know, the Prophet sallallahu alaihi wasallam said everybody must go to Arafah on the 9th. So what happened previously, you know, Quraysh used to say, we don't need to go to Arafat because we are people, you know. Okay. We have no sin on our part. So, used to become sure. So, you know, on the command of Allah subhanahu wa ta'ala, Prophet sallallahu alaihi wasallam said, everybody. But when they used to finish from Arafat, the people wouldn't go from Muzdalifah until the sun is shining, on a mountain in Muzdalifah called Thabir. So the Meccans used to say Asfar Sabir. Sabir become golden, you know, in color. Okay. So they should march now. The Prophet sallallahu alaihi wasallam said, no, that's wrong. You know, we should actually immediately after the Fajr, first instance of the Fajr or the light of the Fajr, should leave, you know, Muzdalifah and go to Mina. So actually, and then the sacrifices being given, which is the Sunnah of Ibrahim alayhi salam, and that became part of the Hajj as well. But also, you know, with the hukum of Allah subhanahu wa ta'ala azza wa jal, Allah has given this Sunnah of Ibrahim alayhi salam to the Ummah of Muhammad sallallahu alayhi salam as well, because we are the closest to the way or the religious etiquettes of Ibrahim alayhi salam. So Allah has given, blessed the Ummah of Muhammad sallallahu alayhi salam with this great blessing of Allah subhanahu wa ta'ala azza wa jalla, and I will come to elaborate on that. So people who are going for Hajj,
1: mm-hmm.
0: you know, we're talking about those brothers and sisters, they are still, you know, not gone. Or the very first thing is that Hajj is compulsory upon every person who in their age of puberty, they had sufficient money which can take them there and they can do Hajj, and that amount came into their possession at any time, then Hajj became fard for them.
1: Mm-hmm.
0: Only for sisters, that previously was the condition that they should have mahram. If people are, you know, have with special need or people with disability, they should have somebody who can take care of them. But now, is alhamdulillah, you know, these issues are mainly addressed through the government support. So for example, for sisters nowadays, they form groups, and according to Imam Shafi'i rahimahullah ta'ala, if they are groups, they are in groups and they have protection, so they can, you know, go for Hajj. Otherwise, you know, the Prophet sallallahu alaihi wasallam previously prohibited, but you know, we have example of, you know, Azwaj al-Mutahharat, the family of the Prophet sallallahu alaihi wasallam, our mothers, the mother of our believers, they have done Hajj, you know, but under the guardianship of all those who were with them. So coming to that, I'm saying that Hajj is a great, you know, fariza, compulsion, and for people who have to do this fariza, they should do it as soon as possible. They must not wait that, you know, until I will do it when I become old or I'll do it. These are all from shaitan, because nobody knows when we're going to go from this world.
1: True.
0: So that's why ulama is saying that it is filfor. People should do it as soon as possible. The other thing is that actually, you know, you never know that situation change in lifetime.
1: True.
0: What is fucked upon you is very, very bad. I mean, you won't mention it, how bad it is, or being condemned by the Prophet.

0: Hajj. They can do the Hajj, but to do vote, to get vote for their Hajj, they must do it as a Hajj Badal on behalf of anybody.
1: Somebody else, yeah.
0: Somebody else. The person get the reward.
1: If you're doing a Hajj Badal for somebody else, right?
0: Yeah.
1: Now what you said, somebody who's probably thinking of doing a Nafal Hajj, yeah? Do they need to be paid, or does that need to be recompensated, or out of their own will?
0: Yeah, they can do it out of their own will.
1: Okay.
0: If the person who passed away, he did wasiya, so right. That should come from his wealth or his family.
1: Mm-hmm.
0: But if somebody does it, for example, alhamdulillah, I've done it for somebody else. I probably once or twice, been paid by somebody. Otherwise, I've done for my grandmother, for my so many, ustad relatives, Mashallah. And the Prophet sallallahu alaihi wasallam, alhamdulillah, for the Prophet sallallahu alaihi wasallam, for so many scholars and ulama and mashayikh on their behalf, I've done it, and alhamdulillah, you get the reward for this, and that's the best way. And people are saying, we can't, you even if you have done your Hajj, they won't let you go unless you do Hajj Badal, or you are a teacher or muallim or something like that. But anyway, that's another way. So people who are good, it is very important that they, if they have done their Hajj, they should do it on the, if they are doing their, the thing is that you do the Hajj, what other people do, they go, but they don't learn Hajj.
1: True.
0: Mistakes and small mistakes can
1: no preparation.
0: So please do beautiful YouTube videos and templates. And the thing is that the way how to perform Hajj. Mm-hmm. You can other dua and so on and so forth, you can do that from the book, but that is very essential. The other thing is that before you go, you must learn, where you're going to put your ihram on, where you're going to, and the best thing is that to do it in the company of ulama and scholars.
1: Mashallah.
0: That's the best way, to avoid, because I've seen people, I'll give you the real example, that subhanallah, living in Jannah for some time. So we were about 5-6 brothers, friends, and we went for Hajj, and we had a Haji sahab with us, an elderly at the time, elderly person. May Allah, if he's still alive, may Allah extend his life. If he passed away, may Allah forgive him. So when we went to you, inshallah, so we were, on our own, okay. So 5-6 people together pay the Hajj, yes. So that actually, before,
1: yes, yeah. Well,
0: which is very adjacent to Masjid Namira, the house on the other side,
1: yeah.
0: He put, mashallah, under the bridge and in the shadow of the bridge, and he said, you're going to stay here. I said, we can't do it here, it's not happening.
1: And he's cross.
0: The Prophet said, can be done. In a situation of ihram on the night of Dhul Hijjah, that means your Hajj is gone. So that's
1: important, to be in the plains of
0: indeed, yeah. So until the first, so keeping in mind the Arafah, subhanallah, who reached to Arafah, they have achieved their Hajj.
1: MashaAllah.
0: So, Ziyarat, the three things, very important for the Hajj.
1: Ihram is the clothing.
0: Of course, yes.

0: Not the day, you know, in which.
1: Of Hajj.
0: Yeah, if somebody say, well, I've done my ihram, but I'm going to do, you know, Hajj in probably October, you know, going to Arafah, it's useful at all. But the brothers and sisters who are, tell me when is your break time, please, you know.
1: Yeah, you're fine at the moment.
0: Okay, all right, okay. So the important thing is that if you are going for Hajj, my brother and sisters, please listen very carefully. Don't waste your money. You know, let, you know, Salat. Masjid of Zakat is a and you must learn properly. Learn from ulama scholars. We have a great Hanafi scholar of 7th century, Sheikh Sultan Mulla Ali Qadhi, big, massive, you know, in each and every field, he's a champion, mashallah. In hadith, in tafsir, in fiqh, in qira, in, and he wrote a book called The Book of Hajj, Al Manasik. He was in Hajj, and he made a mistake. He didn't realize that 5 days you are in, nowadays we have cars and buses and air conditioned buses and that, but at that time I've done Hajj, subhanallah, walking Hajj is very, very difficult. And you know, people get frustrated and all sorts of things, particularly if the weather is hot as well. So this making and I don't remember whether he was doing sacrifices before pebbles or anything. And he Mullah Ali Qadri Rahmatullah said to him, you are probably making a mistake. He said, no, you are making a mistake. He said, why? So, he incident himself. So the first time, you know, people go there, the very first thing is that when it comes to, you know, when you complete your Umrah, for example, or Hajj, you know, the people will bring pictures, you know, young children and all that. And they said, you have got done. That's wrong.
1: Well, we are taking snippet of hairs at the time of Umrah and Hajj. Inshallah, we'll be back after the.
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2: The actual fact on the 8th of the Hijjah, the Prophet sallallahu alaihi wasallam, it's called Yom Tawbiyah. What call Yom Tawbiyah? Because in Mina, they were, you know, used to give water to their animals. So it's called Yom Tawbiyah.
3: Right.
2: To prepare the next 3 or 4 days. So, you know, they Yom Tawbiyah is a very great day, you know, the 8th of, you know, that it's for preparation for the following day, as well as doing ibadah and you know, salawat and so on and so forth.
3: So you're of Mina.
2: Yeah, the cats of Mina. This is also sunnah of the Prophet sallallahu alaihi wasallam. And the 4th in the morning, people march towards Arafah. Once you enter into Arafah, you get out. Okay. You know, until the sunset.
3: Okay.
2: So if you get before the sunset and leave Arafah, you will incur dham, actually.
3: Right.
2: And
3: the penalty.
2: Penalty. You will have to have penalty. So, yeah. After the sunset, you can leave any time until, you know, the Fajr time. And but you will be coming to Muzdalifah. So you will have to come back Maghrib and Isha together. If you are Masjid, and in some of the views, in tents, you have to come back Dhuhr and Asr. In the Hanafi view, if you are in your tents, you shouldn't combine. Mm-hmm. You pray it in your own time. But time, which is called Al-Wuqf, you know, the time when the Prophet sallallahu alaihi wasallam did all the du'as, you know, the best du'a, as the Prophet sallallahu alaihi wasallam said, La Allahu wahdahu la sharika lahu lahul mulk wa lahul hamdu wa la kulli shay'in qadir. And the Prophet said that this is the dua which I said and all the prophets before me have said it on this day.
3: Mm-hmm.
2: And this is the day, the Prophet said this is the most heaviest day on shaitan, because Allah subhanahu wa ta'ala forgive millions of people,
3: grant
2: freedom from the hellfire, and because millions are forgiven, subhanallah. So and sisters who are going for Hajj, we request, you know, to remember all the Ummah, the Prophet sallallahu alaihi wasallam, the du'as, you know, the du'as are accepted and the forgiveness is accepted. This is such a great, you know, one brother from Wakefield, you know, he phoned me, they are the whole family going, you know, he phoned me from airport, you know, earlier. So, I mean, the such people, lucky people who are going, may Allah subhanahu wa ta'ala enable us. Now we are obviously going into a different age, you know, and it's becoming difficult for us. But actually, is such that Brother Muhammad Ali, if you've done it 100 times, you will still say, well, I want to do it again.
3: That's,
2: you know,
3: right. That's,
2: yeah,
3: right.
2: So, if despite the fact of my, you know, problems and health problems and issues, if somebody say to me, I'll say, well, I'll definitely go.
3: Let's go.
2: Yeah.
3: Mashallah.
2: So, very important. And then next is Muzdalifah. And Muzdalifah is, in the Hanafi view, it's one to stay until Fajr time.
3: Mm-hmm.
2: Except those who have sisters with them, or young or elderly, or you know, people with disabilities, they leave, you know, after midnight.
3: Okay.
2: They can leave after midnight. The Prophet sallallahu alaihi wasallam given permission for some people, like Abbas radiallahu ta'ala, his uncle. Abbas should stay until Fajr starts.
3: Mm-hmm.
2: And then immediately pray Fajr and get out of Muzdalifah.
3: Muzdalifah.
2: Yes. And the first thing will be to, throw pebbles on the big shaitan on the first day.
3: Mm-hmm.
2: And then after that, if they, for example, so the three ways, the Ifrad.
3: Ifrad, yeah.
2: Yeah. So they will have to wait that the is done. If they it is impossible, because Qurban is all going through the bank system. So, you know, the Tathib is is obviously diminishing, and the ulama have given fatwa that in the case of this necessity, if people immediately after that, you know, shave their heads, you know, and they put their clothing on, so that will
3: normal
2: be the
3: clothing, yeah.
2: Normal clothing. But some qurbani is going to take place, they should wait for the qurbani in the view, the Hanafi view.
3: Okay.
2: And they should wait until their qurbani is done, and after that they should shave their heads and put the, you know,
3: chain them off.
2: Them.
3: Yeah.
2: The next thing that every day after the next 2 days, every day after Zuhr, the midday declare the zawal, then to pet all three shaitan, all three jamarat, we call it jamarat,
3: yeah.
2: You know, and this is the sunnah of Ibrahim alayhi salam, when he done it, when he was taking Ismail alayhi salam, and shaitan appeared to try to
3: stop him.
2: So Ibrahim alayhi salam threw a stone at him, and Allah subhanahu wa ta'ala loved his action as such that he prescribed it for the whole ummah, for the Prophet sallallahu alayhi wa sallam. So this is for the next 2 days. And that is now extended because of, you know, it is until ghurub time, until sunset. But, you know, some of the ulama are saying, and it is extended and even until, you know, later, until midnight.
3: Okay.
2: Yeah. But alhamdulillah, with the arrangements, you know, by the time you get to the ghurub time, it's almost nearly empty, inshallah, nearly done. The important thing is that during these days, and the following one day, you will have to, you know, you ought not to delay to go and do tawaf ziyarah. This is called the middle tawaf. It's also called tawaf al-ifad, and it is farz.
3: That's after the pelting of the 3 days over.
2: Yeah. In the Hanafi view.
3: Okay.
2: And you, for example, you have your between Safa and Marwa, you can do that later on. That's not a problem. But you know, you have to do the ziyarah. It's very important.
3: Can you do say before going?
2: You can do say before if you do the tawaf. If you do
3: tawaf and say together.
2: Yeah, in the beginning before going to Mina.
3: Okay.
2: And some people do it.
3: Okay.
2: Yeah. Alhamdulillah, that's how, you know, we come to the completion of Hajj. And on the third day, if you stay in Mina, you know, for example, if for example on the second day of Eid, you know, not the first, in fact, the second day after Eid, if you stayed there and late, you know, until couldn't get out of Mina before the sunset, so it is preferable that you should stay in Mina and do, you know, in the first day before Zawal, even before Zawal, you should do the three pebbles, you know. If people are, you know, can do that's very rewarding. And then after that, you know, you go back to Makkah, stay normal and do Tawaf as many as you can. And some of our people, they do more Tawaf. So the you know, did only 4 in his lifetime.
3: Mm-hmm.
2: What we learn from the hadith of the Prophet sallallahu, that's not a problem, but is more rewarding. Yeah. Unless you do it for your parents, for people who passed away, or people who couldn't make it there, you want to perform Umrah on their behalf, that's very rewarding. You can do that, that's not a problem. That, you know, when you're staying, then
3: are you able to do dua for other people as well?
2: You can do you can make dua, yeah, no problem. But Umrah is more, you know, for people who passed away, you know, so it's more rewarding. And then, you know, when it comes to go to Madinah Al Munawwara, which is alhamdulillah, because going from and not going from Medina is like, you know, deceiving the Prophet sallallahu alaihi wasallam. So, you know, on the way, on this journey, make the niyyah of ziyarat Prophet sallallahu alaihi wasallam and the masjid of the Prophet sallallahu alaihi wasallam, and also ulama saying on the request, and also asking Allah subhanahu wa ta'ala to enable you to give to get the intercession of the Prophet sallallahu alaihi wasallam on the day of judgment. So these are important things to keep in mind.
3: Mm-hmm.
2: You know, so some of them are saying only the masjid is sufficient, but you know the majority of ulama saying al-jumhur ahl sunnah wal jamaah that you know the ziyarah sallallahu alaihi wasallam is equally very important and essential. The masjid of the Prophet because of the ziyarah of the Prophet sallallahu alaihi wasallam, and this ziyarah, you know, as we know that the Prophet sallallahu alaihi wasallam said, when you come to my grave and you say salam, I listen to your salam and reply back to يَرَدَّ اللَّهُ إِلَيْهِ رُوحِي فَأَرُدَّ السَّلَامِ is authentic hadith, and the ummah consistently, you know, acting upon this. And also, on the other hand, you know, another hadith of the Prophet sallallahu alaihi wasallam that if whoever comes to visit my grave as if he visited me in my lifetime, subhanallah. So these are, you know, rewards from Allah subhanahu wa ta'ala azza wa jal. You know, as long as you want to stay in Medina and you have the opportunity to say salam, do it again every day if possible.
3: Mashallah.
2: Every, you know, and lots of salutation ulama saying, and even ulama saying that this the sahaba when they you come they used to come from outside, you know, traveling, they used before to the majlis of the Prophet sallallahu alaihi wasallam, they used to get change, they used to do ghusl, you know, to prepare themselves into qudub. So this is also sunnah and istihbab to do ghusl when you go to the Prophet sallallahu alaihi wasallam to present your salam, and also praying in haram when you are in Medina, and more in Medina because the people of Medina, the things of Medina, the food of Medina, the children of Medina, and all that have the dua of the Prophet sallallahu alaihi wasallam. If you committed any disrespectfulness, Allah subhanahu wa ta'ala will throw you out from Medina, and that's happened to people. You know, it's a very so the, you know. You know, this food is no good in Medina, or this that thing is no good, or that is no good, or not even about the weather, because the Prophet sallallahu alaihi wasallam made dua for Medina al-Munawwara, and it will be, you know, dislikedness. And also, while you are there, you go to ziyarat, and particularly in the ziyarat of what is called Uhud, Shuhada Uhud, because this is something which the Prophet sallallahu alaihi wasallam used to do it again and again. After so many times, you know, the Prophet sallallahu alaihi wasallam did janazah them, subhanallah. In narrations, over 7 years, the Prophet sallallahu alaihi wasallam, or along, you know, ikhtilaf al-mudda, the difference of time, the Prophet sallallahu alaihi wasallam went once, sahaba saying, and he did janazah on Shuhada Uhud. And they are very, very, you know, highest, you know, ranked people, and going to pray 2 rakat in Masjid Quba. It's equivalent to accepted Umrah.
3: How did this come about that 2 rakats in Masjid Quba is equivalent to
2: this is Umrah? This is the saying of the Prophet sallallahu alaihi wasallam. The first masjid, keeping in mind this is the masjid on Ussis ala taqwa min ahaq wa taqwa. This is the masjid from first day one. It was built on the taqwa, you know, on the fear of Allah subhanahu wa ta'ala, the ikhlas and sincerity. And this is the sahaba, you know, who put the, you know, so it's very important to do and for everybody. And for
3: and in Madina Sharif, you always get the opportunity also to go to Masjid Qiblatain.
2: You know, the you should go see yourself. This has happened. It has all sorts of important aspects and elements, but these 2 or 3 places, you know, they are from Sawab point of view, from the Sunnah point of view. And Uhud is such a mountain that the Prophet sallallahu alaihi wasallam used to say about Uhud.
3: I love Muhammad.
2: Yes,
3: Uhud.
2: And we love Uhud.
3: Uhud.
2: And Uhud is min jibal. It's a mountain from the mountain of Jannah, subhanallah. Yes. So a number of occasions, alhamdulillah, when I resided in Medina Munawwara, I happened to be that my house used to be just in the side of the of Uhud, you know, mashallah. And we know a number of people, you know, alhamdulillah, they're living, they have the date garden near Uhud, and they used to take me there, mashallah, and it's so beautiful, so amazing, you know, every moment of Madinah al-Munawwara. And believe me, when I go to Medina, I feel like, you know, if I've come back to Jannah or back home. And when I'm leaving Medina, I always, you know, very sad and say, why I'm leaving Medina? And subhanAllah, and I'm trying my best, you know, that Allah subhanahu wa ta'ala enable me to live there for the rest of my life. And as the Prophet sallallahu alayhi wa sallam said, if it's possible for you to live there, to die, and to be buried there, subhanAllah. And this will be, inshallah, the intercession of the Prophet sallallahu alaihi wasallam.
3: I've had some messages. Bashir sahab, they've said it's an excellent program. Qari sahab, mashallah, very eloquent. And Anur is very, very...
2: Jazakallah khairan. Jazakallah
3: Khan sahab, he says, two fine gentlemen in the studios. I'm sure he's talking about you twice, not me.
2: who said that? Sorry?
3: Gulnawaz Khan sahab.
2: Gulnawaz ji, mashallah. Raja sahab ji.
3: Very informative, really lovely show. Allah subhanahu wa ta'ala bless you, both of you.
2: Mashallah.
3: Kaisab, we've...
2: Thank you. Thank you. Jazakallah khair.
3: Jo bhi saathi dekh rahe hain, sab ko Allah ta'ala jazai khair ata farmaye. Aapne ye koshish kar rahe hain. Kaisab, as we fast approaching the...
2: Yeah, the 10 days.
3: 10 days of...
2: And Eid.
3: Eid.
2: Yeah.
3: And Eid. Can we sort of move on to that swiftly?
2: Yes. The very thing is that the 10 days of Zulhijjah, which are coming very soon, they're very, very important. Allah subhanahu wa ta'ala has taken oath of these 10 nights in the Quran. وَالْفَجْرِ وَلَيَالٍ عَشْرٍ وَالشَّفْعِ and the day of Eid. And the day of Eid. So they're very important. Why? Because these days, you know, the hundreds and thousands of Muslims come together march towards the house of Allah subhanahu wa ta'ala azza wa jalla. A number of a'mal and deeds are coming together. So they are very holy. Some of the narrations saying that fasting on this day is on each and every 9 days, each and every 9 days. It's a, you know, the night is 2 days, but it comes to one reward of fasting.
3: Allah,
2: yes.
3: Allah.
2: And some of the ulama are saying during the nights, during these nights, you know, if you are doing ibadah, is equivalent to Laylatul Qadr.
3: Subhanallah.
2: So, each and every opportunity, the Prophet sallallahu alayhi wa sallam said that, you know, ما من أيام العمل الصالح فيه أحب إلى الله تعالى من هذه العشر. You know, meaning, أو كما قال عليه الصلاة والسلام, that there are no days in which Allah subhanahu wa ta'ala loves أعمال صالحة. 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So the Sahaba ask, even if somebody goes in the path of Allah subhanahu wa ta'ala azza wa jalla, he said, even if somebody goes in the path of Allah, that's also even not equivalent to. Except, you know, give, you know, himself in the path of Allah subhanahu wa ta'ala, that's something else, cannot be compared to. But this is very, so, tasbih, tahleel, subhanallah, alhamdulillah, la ilaha illallah, wallahu akbar, la ilaha illallah, wahdahu, la sharika, lahu, lahu al-mulku, alhamdulillah. As, and the Sharif salutation on the Prophet sallallahu alayhi wa sallam. But the night of Zulhijjah, you know, it's a path from and
3: subhanallah.
2: And Shaykh al-Hadith said, Mawlana Zakariya rahimahullah ta'ala wrote in Taqrir Bukhari that actually this means that inshallah give you the next year life as well.
3: Inshallah.
2: You know, again, the night from the every salat until the Asr 13th, it's a way to say what's lovely takbir after each first salat. Allah Akbar, Allah Akbar, La ilaha illallah, Allah Akbar, Allah Akbar, Walillah alhamd. Must sit, but lower their voice. But these takbir are wajib, and it's very important.
3: Even if you're home or
2: farz.
3: Okay.
2: Yeah. And then you must do it. People ignore it. People don't do it. Mm. And the day, on the day of, you know, Eid, Yom al, the 10th of Dhul-Hijjah, it's very, very blessing day. Again, you know, you must mustn't waste it. And the sunnah in the Eid al-Fitr is that we eat something before we go. And the Eid al-Adha is we must not eat until we come back. But, you know, look, people don't give up sweets and, you know, Somebody ate it, but sometimes, sallallahu alayhi wa sallam, is like when you come back. And the Prophet used to come back, he used to eat the meat of Qurbani, if that's possible. Yeah. But on that day, also, we mustn't forgive our salawat, our, you know, thank giving to Allah subhanahu wa ta'ala azza wa jal. The 10th, 11th, 12th, 13th, we continue to be to remind these are the holidays. And in these 4 days, we must not fast. The Prophet said, Eid al-Fitr day, Eid al-Adha, and the three following days. You know, Hunna ayyam aklin wa shurb. These are the days Allah subhanahu wa ta'ala assigned for you to celebrate, eat, and, you know, enjoy, or, you know, but must not actually, what is called, fast. You know, the Prophet prohibited fasting on these days. So it's very important that we spend these days, you know, and the Qurban is a great opportunity from Allah subhanahu wa ta'ala for the Ummah of the Prophet sallallahu alayhi wa sallam. And people who are able to do it in the Hanafi view, actually it is one, and also it is one portion on behalf of one person. But in the view, each sheep will be sufficient for the whole family. So, you know, that actually if somebody is poor, still can do it. They are proof from the hadith. But Imam Hanifa rahimahullah ta'ala saying, فَصَلِّ لِرَبِّكَ وَحْ, it becomes wajib. And wujub mean that whoever of the household has the capacity should do it, and they at least should have one person, one set of the big animals or one small animals. And oh, they, idea. Yeah. So, said, you know, بِكُلِّ شَعْرَةٍ حَسَنَةً, for every head, and they say, you know, the subhanallah, on the back, you know, like sheep, the Prophet said, so many, yeah, subhanallah. In one hadith, these animals will be our wrath. These beasts will be our rides on the bridge of Sirat, inshallah.
3: Subhanallah, subhanallah.
2: Yeah, but there are massive rewards, and particularly we do it in, we should do it. We can eat qurbani ourselves, because in the beginning, but after that, no, Allah subhanahu wa ta'ala given permission in the Quran, كُلُوا مِنْهَا وَأَطْعِمُ الْقَانِعَ وَالْمُعْتَرِ, eat from them and also give it to others. So the sunnah is that to divide it into three
3: portions.
2: One for your friends and close relatives and family, and one for poor. But if you can eat the whole, keep it for yourself, you can do that. But it doesn't mean that, you know, we should, people do it and then
3: stash our fridges open.
2: And the more needed places is very important, that, you know, this is qurban. After all, doing it for the reward, more and more reward, and it's so rewarding that there are out there, you know, there are people who can't eat meat, you know, for the whole year. Subhanallah, I've seen it with my own eyes, you know, in certain countries, and alhamdulillah, they have the opportunity to eat, you know, and in some certain cases, you know, they eat the meat, you know, mashallah, first time, and the whole month, you know, some of them, you know, keeping that little bit of meat Allah for the whole family. So, you know, you get reward. So do, but your qurban reaches to the right people, because there are so many organizations, they might do it in the
3: right
2: way.
3: Yeah,
2: and that is where, lastly, intention of doing qurban, the sunnah is that from the first of Dhul-Hijjah, they must not shave, you know, hair, they must not trim their
3: nails.
2: disciples, and this is the way to imitate with people who are in ihram. And this is the sunnah of the Prophet sallallahu alaihi wasallam. It's not like that, but this is mustahab, and people should do and prepare themselves, you know, if possible. That's very good and very rewarding, inshallah, in the sunnah of the Prophet sallallahu alaihi wasallam.
3: Qari sahab, as always, we have this conversation over and over again.
2: Inshallah.
3: Alhamdulillah, everybody, children will be happy and enjoying, and then we get the youngsters.
2: Yes.
3: The word celebration, they seem to let go of everything.
2: Yeah.
3: What would your message be to the youngsters? We've given these messages loud and clear. Many a time we've had deaths and horrible accidents, and
2: yeah,
3: youngsters have been out there on them roads and speed and cars and that. Yeah.
2: My message to our youngsters, you know, and to everyone, the thing is that, you know, when we have parking is such a big problem in Muslim areas, and it's unnecessarily we help people and we create a reason for objection from other people, and that shouldn't be happening.
3: Mm-hmm.
2: A little bit far. Is that when we are coming for Eid, we should come,
3: okay,
2: should do takbir, you know, and going back in different ways. And if that's not possible, somebody living far away, please park your car. People, you know, park in the ground. Now I see, you know, people park on both the roads, not the ambulance can go through.
3: Mm-hmm.
2: It's very shameful. Sitting in that road, sitting in that, sitting in other places, and in that. I mean, we should behave in a proper manner.
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0: 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It is 8:03 on this Wednesday morning. It's Wednesday the 10th of June, Wednesday the 10th of June. How are you this morning? I pray you're well. I pray you in the best of health and the highest of Iman. Good to see a dry morning, alhamdulillah, but it won't be dry for too long. In fact, today, not only will it be light rain showers, but the weather forecast is actually saying that it's going to be thundery showers throughout the course of the day and a gentle breeze. Temperature today about 12 to 14 degrees. Winds of 14 to 15 miles per hour. So please do be warned. The rain is only full until tomorrow, in fact. Friday's a dry day. Saturday, we've got some sunshine. And Sunday, it's 23 degrees. So lots of sunshine on Sunday, inshallah. So I've had some messages thrown around barbecues. I haven't been invited to one, but let's see. Maybe this weekend might be the one, inshallah. So if you're planning to do one, do remember me, inshallah ta'ala. It's 8:04, listeners, 8:04. We've got Isa saying, congratulations on your Hajj. Mashallah, may Allah bless you. Ameen. Please make dua for Isa. It's his exam today, Isa. May Allah make it easy on you, inshallah. And that's the other thing. I know quite a few people doing their GCSE exams. May Allah subhanahu wa ta'ala make it easy on you guys. And I think you're near the end now. I think I was speaking to somebody over the weekend. They said they had 4 exams left. I think maybe this weekend, next week, maybe towards the end, alhamdulillah. So well done. Keep going, inshallah. Keep going. And inshallah, you'll get there soon. A-level exams as well. And if anybody's doing any exams in universities, may Allah make it easy on you guys. Made lots of du'as for you guys, by the way. There's lots of du'as on my du'a list for exams. So inshallah, may Allah make it easy on you guys. And may Allah subhanahu wa ta'ala make it successful. We've got Eliza saying, Salam, wa alaikum salam. We've got Mother Imran saying, Assalamu alaikum. Halfway through the week, managed to get to the gym early yesterday. Hopefully, same again today. You did yesterday, didn't you? Yesterday, you were at the gym by 8:40, Imran, where normally you're there close to 9 o'clock. So, alhamdulillah. So, traffic obviously was doing well yesterday for Imran, alhamdulillah. Today, we've got a couple of guests with us this morning. And then, inshallah, we're going to go to, of course, the messages from you guys. But also, the riddle. If any of you guys want to become the riddle master this morning, then do let me know. I normally give you about 5-6 minutes. I might give you a little longer. Imran says, were there any protests in town yesterday evening? Just watching the news now and scenes in Belfast look horrible. Protests in town, not that I'm aware of. I did drive past Bury Park yesterday and there was some sort of a gathering there. I'm not sure if it's a protest. I think something was going on, but I think that was more Kashmir related. I'm not sure what protests you're referring to, Imran. Do let me know. If anybody has got an update or what's happening, the latest in Kashmir, do let us know. Of course, the internet, I know it's been closed. Our brother Mukarram, who actually does our news for us, is not able to send them in at the moment. So we don't actually have much information for what's happening in Pakistan at the moment. So if there's anybody that does, or if anybody's regularly connected to somebody, please do let us know. Without further ado, let's go over to our guest this morning. We have got Hafiz Sha'ban, of course, who's no stranger to the station. And we've also got another brother with us. We've got brother Azam. So first, let's go over to Hafiz Sahab. Hafiz Sahab, assalamu alaikum.
1: Wa alaikum assalam wa rahmatullahi wa barakatuh.
0: Jazakallah for coming in, Sheikh. Of course, talking about what else other than, of course, whenever you're here, there'll be some sort of a challenge. Yeah. If you're not climbing mountains, you'll be cycling somewhere, alhamdulillah. So we're going to be talking about the bike ride of Luton to Coventry. The listeners should be aware of this because just before I went to Hajj, I'm not sure if you remember, my brother Rahim asked us if we can have 5 people to do £5 over the next 5 Jummas. So that's currently still going on, and this was to raise money to help a smaller primary school in Coventry. We're going to find out a little bit more about that shortly. But before that, let me bring in my dear brother Azam. Brother Azam, assalamu alaikum.
2: Wa alaikum salam.
0: Brother Azam, jazakallah for coming in as well. Give us a little introduction to yourself. I hear you are yourself from Coventry itself.
2: Yes, I moved to Luton in 1998, roughly. Born in Coventry, so yeah, I'm just local lad now.
0: Okay, mashallah. And Coventry itself, regarding the school, just tell us a little bit of the link to the school. I believe it's someone close to you that actually runs the school.
2: Yeah, my sister Mariam, she's been running the school over 35 years now, roughly. The school was actually opened by Haji father-in-law of my sister, Uncle Ashik. He passed. He's a very pious person. So he opened it a very long time ago. So school's been going since, and it's obviously it used to be a secondary school, It's become a part primary school, so it serves. Last year we used to have about 110 children enrolled in the school, but since the government imposed VAT fees on the school, we lost about 30 children. So we lost a lot of budget, a lot of money coming in. We used to have lost about 30 children there because of the VAT. So each child had to pay more than £600 extra per year. Mm. So that you know, they're coming from in that area, it's the deprived area. So it had a big impact. So we're down to 80 now. So imagine losing £33,000 from your budget. So suddenly, the school was well balanced. It's a good educator. It's well rated as well within the community, and it actually gets. It's always passed its Ofsted inspection. So it's a very well run school. It's they connect with the community. You know, there's it's associated with a lot of other activities outside the schools, like. So we've had a lot of good successes.
0: Alhamdulillah. Well, that sounds good, mashallah. So that's a little bit of history around the school, listeners. Again, sometimes when you're doing some fundraising, it's good to know the background and what it is exactly. And again, alhamdulillah, it's obviously very personal to Brother Azam. So it's always good to have that connection, because obviously knowing the school's history, knowing how it's been and stuff, it's always good to know, mashallah. So listeners, this is the fundraiser that my dear Brother Rahim was actually messaging about weeks ago. So the fundraiser has been out there on our social media and of course across to yourselves as the listeners. Hafiz Saab, bringing yourself in, but Azam of course is personally linked to this of course school with his sister and with of course the history of the school and how it's come about. Yeah. How did you get involved in it? What's your link to Coventry?
3: Yeah, I have no link to Coventry. I've never been to Coventry apart from Azambai. So Azambai and ourselves, we ride together. We're part of Strollers. Rahim Bai, as you're mentioning, Rahim Dada is the president of Strollers.
0: Is he?
3: Yeah. President Saab. And then we've got Samir Bai. And then Azambai is our chief engineer and our route planner.
0: Oh, mashallah.
3: So he's a veteran rider.
0: So suddenly the route got planned to Coventry.
3: The route got planned to Coventry. And Azambai said, we're going Coventry, man. We need to do a fundraiser. And that's it. You can't say no to Azambai.
0: Mashallah. That sounds amazing. To be honest, it's always good to have a team, alhamdulillah. And again, whenever we do things, when it comes to charities, whatever it may be, whether it may be climbing mountains or whether it be, of course, in this case, cycling, alhamdulillah, it's good to have a good team and a good set of brothers, mashallah. And Brother Rahim, you mentioned with Samir, mashallah, amazing brothers. And Brother Azam now, who we got to meet today. In regards, of course, the strollers itself, you take up many different challenges, Brother Hafiz Shaban. And in regards, of course, this particular one, when you choose challenges, how does it work? Because I think sometimes people have this concept outside saying, you know, firstly, how do you decide on what the challenge is? Mm. How do you decide what the cause is? And then how do you decide who do you take along with you on that cause? I mean, because obviously you have to have a certain set of brothers to go with you.
4: Yeah.
0: Is there a process to this, or is it just a matter of, let's do this course? Okay, Azambai suggests a course. Yep, no problem. Who comes along?
2: I can answer that, Dagbai. The course actually came back because my brother came up to me and said, we've got a debt to pay. There's a brother by, he's an Albanian brother. We've got a loan of 25,000. And he wants the money back this year. And that hurt me because I thought, how is this school going to fund itself? Mm. So many schools are closed down in this period. So we need to repay this brother as soon as possible. So if you can give him 20,000, he's going to let us off 25,000. I thought, is it middle of Ramadan? We've done this ride before from Masjid Noor to Luton to Coventry to raise funds for Masjid Noor. So this year I thought, let's raise money from the same school we rode to. So that's basically the cause. We didn't do any advanced planning. We didn't have any discussions. We just thought, let's just raise money. So, you know, obviously I knew Hafiz Saab. He was first on the list. I rang him. I go, we're doing this bike ride. He goes, Hafiz Saab. Straight away say, yes, I'm doing it. Rahim Bai kicked in straight away. Alhamdulillah, Sabir.
0: How many of you are actually going now?
2: Mm. We've got 40 people now. 39, we had 48 people registered. A few people got injured. And we've got 40 people ready to rock. Oh, inshallah, sure. We're going to kick off from Masjid Noor.
0: Cromwell Road.
2: What's the
0: connection with Masjid Noor?
2: I live near there, that's all.
0: Okay.
2: That's the starting point.
4: It's a local masjid.
2: That works. Local masjid. We've got good facilities there, like you can well connect with the masjid there. and it's got a nice car park. So we'll do, we'll start from there, we'll have breakfast. So anybody in the community is welcome to have a cup of tea. Yeah. And
0: When is this taking place?
2: June the 14th at
4: this 6 o'clock. This Sunday. What time are we? 6 o'clock at the mosque.
2: Yeah. We're going to kick off. We're going to have photographs around 6:15.
4: MashaAllah.
2: And dua, office up, and people like.
4: Well, Maulana Umar, Maulana Nasser, man, you can get them to make the dua. Yeah. I mean, he's well. Azambai is well connected to the masjid. MashaAllah, the masjid. I've always been very supportive of Azambai and the causes and
2: all
4: the causes.
0: So 6 o'clock this Sunday, you're going to be leaving from Masjid Noor, and I believe as the tracker yourself and getting to doing the actual route itself. How many miles is it from Luton to Coventry?
2: We've got 78 miles.
0: Okay,
2: I think I might put 3 extra miles just to give.
0: Is it fairly plain riding? Is it a lot of highs? What's it like?
2: Have you actually
0: done the route before?
2: Yeah, I've done the route 3 times.
0: Oh, mashallah.
2: First time I did in COVID. I was training and I ended up in the conference.
4: This is awesome, buddy. This is how he cycles. I ended up in Europe. What?
0: That's not enough. It's good to know. I guess you're the chief engineer as well. So, do you have somebody actually regarding the bikes and the punctures and everything else? And that yourself was that helpful along with that?
2: Yeah, I think we had a nice little incident in Isle of Wight, didn't we?
4: Well, I have never been told off the way I get told off at Azambai. He actually has. He's like my mum, but he.
0: What did you do?
4: Because I'm useless, bro. I don't know. I know how to ride the bike. That's it. So whenever I have an incident or a puncture, I go Azambai and he gets angry with me.
2: Tell you, man, one funny thing happened. We ride Isle of Wight. It's a massive hill. And it's halfway up the hill, you know, you're in the flow. And I hear this side. Azambai!
4: I had a puncture, bro.
2: I got to top of the hill. I'm not stopping.
4: Oh my god. He made me walk all the way up the hill with a puncture in my bike. I had to walk up with my bike, bro. Because I'm not stopping until you get to the top of the hill, man. So,
0: but to be honest, you don't blame him. When you're midway in Upper Hill,
4: you're
0: not going to gain that momentum again. Yeah, so I don't blame you.
2: I couldn't stop it. That's funny with
0: you. But alhamdulillah, it was a situation where, well, it's some time ago now. I think I've done a few bike rides back. I think the longest one being from Luton to Manchester.
2: Oh, yeah.
0: Back in 2015, I did it for Luton Food Bank. But I remember the whole journey was 210 miles in total, but alhamdulillah, not a single puncture. There's actually one brother in our team, Brother Sofyan, we got from here to Dunstable and he got a puncture.
4: Yeah.
0: So luckily there was a shop in Dunstable, we went to the shop and got the puncture done. But you're right, I think having the right team, having the support team, and obviously you know Brother Ali previously from Mashru, mashallah, he was our support team. Having the support team, I think, is just as important as the riders, and obviously someone was doing the route and stuff. So do you have a good support team with you, inshallah?
2: Alhamdulillah, we've got Hafiz Azim and Moran Nasser, Usman Nasser from Kashmir Stores. They volunteered their vans and their time. So we'll have pit stops in 25 miles and 50 miles, and they'll be sweeping up behind. My son's going to jump in. We've got a lot of support, brothers. All the people there. We've got a lot of people kicking in.
0: Listeners, you are listening to our dear brother Azam here, mashallah, as well as, of course, our Hafiz Shaban. We've got a couple of messages coming in. We've got Ryder saying, please tell us something about Hajj. If I missed what you said, I will
5: talk about Hajj in just a few moments once the brothers are done. Hajj Mubarak, can you please make dua for my sister? She has a maths paper today. May Allah make it easy for you. That is Eliza. And we have Halima saying Hafiz Shaban is a crazy athlete. Definitely one way to describe our Hafiz Shaban, mashallah. If he's not climbing mountains, he's definitely cycling around, mashallah. We've got Rahim Saab saying, mashallah, 2 lions are on. Where's the 3rd lion, Rahim? I was expecting you to be here today, mashallah. I think as we've got a little joke going with my dear brother Rahim. He said there was a charity appeal happening once, and you know, normally you have this call that comes in near the end of the charity appeal, says, how much money have you got left to raise? And you give a figure, we've got £2,000, £3,000, and normally say, I'll cover the rest. An uncle called into one of the appeals, I think it was in Sheffield, and he goes, how much have you got left? What do you need and stuff? Got the full details. He goes, Koni Hara Oijasi. So my name is Rahim and me have got this ongoing joy saying, no problem, ho jayega. So ye bhi jo hai na, inshallah, aapka total bhi ho jayega. Going back to fundraising, inshallah, you actually got, the target was 28,000 as you mentioned, 19,000 have been raised, so you've got 9,000 to raise at the moment. Is that still up to date in Coventry?
2: We got 19.5, but we raised 19,400 roughly.
5: So 19,400 raised, listeners. So if you are in a position where you would like to be able to donate towards us, let me know. I can share our Hafisab's link with you. All the links are there, inshallah. Yep, we've got the link, the £19,431.64, mashallah. So listeners, do of course check that out. See if you can support this cause. It's a primary school in Coventry, and again, Brother Azam is personally connected to that because, of course, he has got his sister who actually runs a school. The reason for the debt and the kind of shortfall there is due to the VAT that came in, and of course, unfortunately, a lot of children not being able to go to the school due to affordability issues, and then are in a situation now where the school is in debt. The brothers here, alhamdulillah, are trying to help the school clear the debt of £28,000, alhamdulillah. So credit to the brothers for trying to help them to do that, inshallah ta'ala. So it's just a little bit about the school. They're riding 78 miles from Luton to Coventry. It's the second charity ride they're doing. This time it's for a Lote Tree Primary School. According to the Independent Schools Council report, the implementation of new HMHS text rules, 105 independent schools have been forced to close. They are determined not to become another statistic, inshallah. So that's amazing. They need to raise £55,000 to cover ongoing costs, and £28,000 is to pay the Karza Hasna, which again is the reason why the brothers are doing this, inshallah ta'ala. It's 8:19. This is 8:19. If you do want to send in a message, do let me know. Salam, Uncle Tariq, how are you? And Uncle Sha'aban, alhamdulillah, I'm very well. Uncle Sha'aban is better than me, mashallah. Although I'm younger than him, he always looks younger than me, mashallah. And definitely fitter than me, mashallah. Mr. Isaac says, Assalamu alaikum, Hajj Mubarak to you, Brother Tariq. Wa alaikum salam and jazakum Allah khair. Assalamu alaikum, Hajj Mubarak. Naeem here. These two brothers are crazier than me. This is Dr. Daeeb Ahmed. May Allah make the journey a success. I mean, that's the other thing. I think very important. Firstly, is to try and see if you can donate. I think definitely very important. If you can't donate, spread the message to other people who can possibly donate. And if you can't do any of those two things, as a minimum, make dua for the brothers. Make the dua for the brothers, inshallah ta'ala. There's 40 of them doing this. And inshallah ta'ala, may Allah make it easy for them. May Allah make them successful. And may Allah make it

0: Napton Hill. You know, I could write all the little routes. We're actually going past a couple of Leicestershire Trust sites as well.
1: Oh, that's
0: right. Cannon Ashby is on the way, and Stow. There's a Corinthian arch there, so we should have some nice photos. Have you got a little gallery we can share with you?
1: Yeah, we'll share with us, we can share with
0: you. We'll definitely share with you. So there's a nice little route on the way. We've done it before. We've done it in 2021, the same route, similar route, for raising funds for Masjid Noor last time.
1: Okay.
0: 2021. Last time we had about 20 cyclists. This year we've got 40. So
1: amazing. And to be honest, one of the things I have been meaning to do, and it's been a while obviously since my operation, is get my bike out. I've got a road bike as well. And I think from a cycling career perspective or challenges or whatever you want to call them, I think I did 2015, was obviously a long time ago. It wasn't on this bike, actually. It was an older road bike I had where I did Luton to Manchester. Since then, I think I've done a couple of cycles. I think I've done Cambridge to London. I think that was with one of the other charities. And I can't remember what else I did. I thought I did two or three others, but yeah, smaller maybe rides. I think one was from Luton to Bedford to Milton Keynes. It was like a three-way, three cities or three strollers are recruiting. Raheem says it was a three-town kind of a cycle. So yeah, alhamdulillah, inshallah, at some point, hopefully. Not to Coventry, not this Sunday anyway. I will try to join you guys in Shatan. I think it'd be nice.
0: You could join us for the first 5 miles along the busway, direct bike.
1: Possibly, but that means I will need to get the bike out.
0: Because I got a bike for you, direct bike.
1: If you've got the bike, you know what? I might take you up on that.
0: Seriously, I've got a nice little titanium bike.
1: I might actually
0: Shimano 105.
1: I might take you up on that and join you for the first 5-10
0: miles.
1: That'd
0: be really great. That would be great.
1: So yeah, listeners, so we might well do that inshallah ta'ala, and join the brothers for the first maybe 5-10 miles inshallah ta'ala, and yeah, have a cycle for a while. But yeah, if there's a bike available and I'll be available inshallah. Yeah, that might be good inshallah. But listen, it's 8:22 inshallah ta'ala. We can go to a break very shortly. If you are listening right now, we are speaking to, of course, brother Hafiz Shaban, who's just popped out. He's just had a phone call. And, of course, our dear brother Azam, mashallah, who is actually the lead organizer for this. And alhamdulillah, it's actually a cause very close to his heart, because it's his sister's school, Islamic school, mashallah, in Coventry, that is actually in need, alhamdulillah. So they are trying to pay off the Qarza Hasna, and they've got bigger debts as well, but alhamdulillah, £28,000 is the target for this ride, and alhamdulillah, they've already got to £19,400, so just under £10,000 left now inshallah. So let's see if we can get them to that target. Their social media links are out there. I've got the link here now. I can share that with you. Whatever you can donate, that'll be amazing. We've got Mariam, actually. Mariam saying, "Salam, Uncle Tariq. Walaikum salam. Thank you for the gifts yesterday. You're most welcome, Mariam. Can I please be the riddle master? You can do. The riddle this morning is, I have branches but no fruit, trunks or leaves. What am I? I have branches but no fruit, trunks or leaves. What am I? Do let me know. 0777948122. I have branches but no fruit, trunk or leaves. 0777948182. Listen, we're going to go to a quick nasheed. We've got one day, Say Father, and one day taking us up to the break, inshallah. We'll be back straight after. If you do have any questions about the cycle, if you would like to support them in any way, or if you would, of course, be in a position where you'd like to be able to share their link and stuff, let me know. I can share the link with you. It's on our social media as well. And it'll be amazing if we can try and help them get to their target of £28,000, inshallah. We'll be back in just a few moments.

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1: Assalamu alaikum, assalamu alaikum, listeners. 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It's 8:30 on this Wednesday morning, Wednesday the 10th of June. We've got Huria, Azlan and Salim. Ishan Salim saying the riddle answer is this. Absolutely correct. Wa alaikum salam, by the way, to you. Salam. Naveed says, salam, the riddle answer is this. So it's Umay Farwa saying the answer. This is correct. Assalamu alaikum, uncle. Wa alaikum salam. It's Irhan Ispa. The answer is this. Assalamu alaikum. This is Waqas saying, salam, bro. My daughter's Isra and Isa think the answer is superstores. Superstores is not the correct answer. Let me have a look. I have branches but no fruit, trunk or leaves. That could be true, actually, though. That does work, though. I think it works. Not the answer I'm looking for. Mr. Sharks got the correct answer. And so has Dr. Naeem Ahmed. Well done to all of you guys, mashallah. Let me quickly go back to our guests because I want to quickly finish off this discussion before I go to the news. We've got Hafiz Saab and we've got, of course, our dear brother Azam with us as well, inshallah. Hafiz Saab, of course, we were speaking about the cause just prior to, of course, the break. And alhamdulillah, you yourself will be riding the 80-odd miles to, of course, Coventry on Sunday. What are your thoughts to the listeners around the cause itself, and why should they donate to this?
2: I mean, everyone of us have either got a child or either ourselves have gone through schooling, and we know the value and the importance of Islamic schooling, right? And good schooling, and especially at the primary you know, years. And subhanAllah, this is a primary stage school. It's a very important cause for all of us. All of us can relate to it, and it's a cause that we need to support.
1: Definitely, inshallah. And regarding cycling itself, I'm sure you generally keep very fit, alhamdulillah, anyway. Are you ready for Sunday? Have you been doing extra cycling? Have you studied the route and discussed where you need to go for the highs and the lows and I know my brother Rahim is a master when it comes to planning routes out and stuff and making sure that he's prepared. But how about yourself? Are you...
2: Yeah, so alhamdulillah, we've been riding. I think inshallah we'll be here back next week to talk about a European ride. So we're riding in from Switzerland to Italy next week. We're flying out to Switzerland for that. So we've been training for that.
1: Subhanallah.
2: So Coventry is a walk in the park, inshallah, with Allah's permission.
1: So Switzerland to Italy.
2: Yeah.
1: What's that for? Just for the sights, isn't it, really?
2: Yeah, exactly.
3: It's not for the sights, brother. That's a big one.
2: But it's not a walk in the park. I'm obviously joking. It's going to be hard, 80 miles. It's not easy. It's going to take a whole day. It's a team of 40. I mean, I was telling Azam about how they're going to coordinate, how he's going to coordinate 40 people riding together. It's not easy. So there's massive works that have gone behind it, you know, operational, you know, effort, time by Brother Azam and his family. May Allah reward them and accept it from them.
1: not necessarily word of advice. I'm sure you guys have done this so many more times, and I'm sure you guys are much prepared for this. I had one experience, and after that experience, I never went back to that charity, and I never cycled with them again. I thought, you know what, that's it. It's not safe. It's not right. And I thought, I'm not going to do that again. We had one particular charity, without naming names, where I went to do a cycle. We started off in Cambridge, and we were going to ride all the way to London. And at we had about 200 odd riders, I think it was. So what the brother did was he broke them all up into groups of about 20, 30. And every group of 20, 30 had a lead. The leaders were his own, basically, leaders who he would ride with, who he knew, and who knew the route and everything. The leader that we had from Cambridge when we started said to us right at the start, I've got two rules when I'm cycling. One, I don't stop. And two, I don't wait to land for people that basically straggle. So if you're going to straggle behind, that's your own business. I'm gone. Literally, we had about... The park, coming out of the park was about a mile. The park was a massive park where we gathered around where we started. We didn't see him get out of the park. We didn't have a clue where he'd gone. So there's a whole load of us. Brother Fasa from Shainan. Brother Sujal, I'm not sure if you know Sujal from Cromer Road Masjid. May Allah bless him. I'm not sure if he's listening. You could take this back to him. Brother Sujal was with us on the ride. He was guiding us with his phone on the sat nav, and it was got to a point where all of us are literally following Sujal now because our lead is gone. Lead is gone now. We've got no idea where he's gone. We're following Brother Sujal. He doesn't even know the route. He's following on his phone, and unfortunately, he forgot to select cycle on his phone when he's doing it. So he's following a car route, and we're on this roundabout going round and round just to avoid to join the motorway.
4: Wow.
1: And he doesn't know what to do now, thinking the cyclist's route is taking us that way.
2: Yeah.
1: If I take them on the wrong route, this might mean another 15, 20 miles. So we're just going round and round about, and the cars are horning us, saying, what are these guys doing? And there's 30 of us. And literally at that point, I thought to myself, you know what? This is extremely dangerous. So this is where, to be honest, I give feedback to the brother at the end. I said, you know what, never again. I said, it doesn't matter how good you are, how much you fundraise or whatever, if you can't take people safely with you, generally speaking, I don't want to know. And I've never cycled with them again, because safety is paramount. It has to be. When we did Manchester to Luton to Manchester, there were six of us. Yeah. Every single one of us stuck together to the point where the last person could see the first one, because there was only six of us. Bismillah.
3: Well, Derek, I think we could talk for a long time, you know, me and you on this topic. But Hafiz Shaban knows that first thing that comes to my mind is safety. First thing we say, wear your helmet, make sure you're seen, and make sure you got your communication, you got your headset, you got your phone handy, don't put your phone away. The route is always planned with the safety in mind, so we try to avoid the main roads.
1: Excellent.
3: We've been riding a long time, to be honest. I've been riding a long time and leading rides a long time. And we always wait at the right place. Every stop knows the rules. We wait at the end of the road, recycle, make sure we get to the end of the road, wait for people, then everyone comes in. We were riding with inexperienced people. It's been a long time hobby of mine, to be honest. But I don't want to go on about it, but I've been riding since 1992. My first ride was from Coventry to Cardiff. And I had two punches on that day. So I learned a lot since then. So I really, what you're saying is really, it's actually it really made me reinforce what you want me to say. We need to look after everybody as well. 100%. My brother Hafiz Shaban actually sent a note that he's going to sacrifice his personal best. And he's going to forget about his average speed. And he's going to look after the wider group. And alhamdulillah, jazakallah for that.
1: That's one thing, generally speaking. I think one thing that whoever the riders are, I know but Raheem's listening, and I'm sure that the riders may be.
3: You can't stop Raheem though.
1: Whatever you do, don't be selfish on the route. It's not about you, it's about the team. And I think what we had, alhamdulillah, honestly, the brother Sujo, may Allah bless him, and I keep reminding him every time I meet him about that ride. Because where we did, I think it was about 75 miles from Cambridge to London. He must have done over 100. He was constantly going to the front, making sure leading the pack, cycling back again. Are you guys okay? Everything's okay. Making sure he's going backwards and forwards. So God knows how many miles he did. Yeah. Just to keep us together, because we didn't know where we were going. We were completely lost. Mm. Every single one of us kept together. But I think one point you just mentioned, I think this is again a reminder to people out there. As I was driving in today, it was a little earlier than you guys came in. I saw a cyclist coming down down a road, and I was thinking to myself, hopefully that's not Hafiz Shaban. Because the first thing I noticed as soon as I drove past cyclists, no helmet. And I thought to myself, this is something that for any of you cycling out there, helmet is essential. What happened to me, Sheikh, and I think this is what I'm saying, I need to go back to the news and stuff, it's already 8:30, we can have an hour long show on this. As soon as I cycled, we left Luton on a Friday. The cycle was meant to be Friday, Saturday, Sunday, over 3 days. We left about 9 o'clock in the morning from Luton. We were rushing to get to Milton Keynes because it was meant to get to Milton Keynes Food Bank by 12 o'clock. As you go into some of the parks towards just past Leighton Buzzard, there was an underground pass, just like an underground bridge going into a park. And there was a pathway. For some strange reason, I've got no idea. Even if the bike went from the path onto the road, there was no cars on it. It was a walking path. I was trying to I've got no memory of this. I was trying to stop the bike going onto the actual roadside, slammed my brakes, went flying over the handlebars, actually landed on my head.
3: Yeah, helmet?
1: Helmet snapped. Oh, I'm out, literally out. Really? For a couple of minutes, I was literally blacked out. Sufyan was riding behind me. Luckily, there was someone behind me, otherwise the guys in front probably wouldn't even notice that he's fallen. I'm completely out of it. I woken up and Sufyan saying, let's ride. And I said, what are you on about? Who are you? I generally do not have any recollection who he is. Mm-hmm. And he's saying, we're riding for Food Bank. And I said, what are you on about riding for Food Bank? Oh, who's Food Bank? I don't even own a bike. So I've got no idea who these guys are. And he said, listen, I don't really have time to educate you right now. Get on your bike. We're getting behind. We've got to go. So I'm literally cycling along. I've got no recollection of who this guy is. I'm cycling along behind him. And we stop at the first stop that we've got. And I'm looking through my phone, trying to regain my memory and find out, who are we? Who is this guy? Where are we going? What's going on? And this is genuinely true. I've got no recollection of the actual incident itself. And literally the first thing the brother said that was leading us, you can't ride anymore. You can't ride anymore. We don't know what's happened to you. Concussion could be anything. And firstly, you haven't got a spare helmet. You're not cycling that helmet. We asked a brother from Luton to come on a car because we had a van that was actually tracking with us, and they go, we can't let the van go off route. The van has to stay with us in case we need it for an emergency. Our brother came from Luton, in his slippers, bichara brother, Amarazam came within his slippers just to give me a helmet. And I said to him, you ain't going anywhere because I've got a feeling I'm going to need. Because I remembered him because I've known him, Amar, for a long time. I remember, you're the only one I remember here. You ain't going anywhere. Amar in his slippers and his tracksuit, bichara, was with us for 3 days thinking like, where have I come from? So Sunday evening, he stayed with us until then. But that day, the doctor actually literally said to me, if you were not wearing a helmet, he goes, that would have been your head and you would have been dead. So a helmet is so important. And I see so many people out there in the roads that do not wear helmets. And I think it's extremely dangerous.
3: Alhamdulillah, no one's ever ridden without a helmet enough in our rides.
1: No, alhamdulillah. I think it's so important. So listeners, I think all this is very good. I think challenges is good. Doing charity work is good. But a very, very important, safety has to be paramount. So I think, alhamdulillah, it's good to know that, of course, Brother Azam, mashallah, is in charge of all that. And he has got all that in course. Just quickly, before we finish, just a reminder about the cause itself again. So you're raising for the Islamic Primary School in Coventry?
3: Alhamdulillah, we're raising money for Lotri Primary School in Coventry. It's a very small school. It needs every penny counts. Brothers are, donate as much as possible. We need to get to the target of 28,000. We've got 19,431. Just a little push today, and let's see if we can get the total to 22,000 today. And let's we'll kick on in the next few days to get to our final total, 28,000. Every penny counts, guys.
1: No, most definitely. Hafsab, any final words from yourself?
2: Yeah, jazakallah khair to the listeners always. They always respond, mashallah. And I'm going to ask them to don't donate to Rahim, donate to my page, inshallah. So I can overtake Rahim by... my link I've shared with yourself, Brother Tariq. If you can share that with your listeners, I'll be well over my target by then, inshallah.
1: Yeah, most definitely. I've just had a message from Ish saying, can you please share the link? I'll just share the link with you now, inshallah. Yeah. Let's just check. Hafsah, where are you and your target? You raised 74 of 2,000.
2: I've raised nearly 1,800 pounds, alhamdulillah. So my target is 2,000 pounds.
1: I'm sure you'll get to 2,000 before we end the show, inshallah. We got Ish says, share the link. I've shared the link with you. Another message coming in saying, can you share the link? And unfortunately, Rahim, because you're not here, the link I've been sent is Hafiz Shahbaz. That's the link exactly. I'll be sending. And we've got Rahim has sent in a picture of him cycling, and he goes, on the school run. You're cycling. Where the kids are surely on the school run. You're taking the kids with you, right? Or are you just left the kids at home? I thought, you know, I'll just do the school run myself. Rahim is a classic, mashallah. But guys, Brother Azam, lovely to meet you, mashallah. And Hafiz Shaban, I'm sure we'll hear more stories next week, of course, when we speak about your Switzerland to Italy trip next Wednesday. But also, inshallah, of course, I hear more about this Sunday, of course, how that goes, inshallah.
3: Brother, we've got one more coming up in London to Paris, Luton to Paris in August. So we'll come back again.
1: Inshallah. You're most welcome, inshallah.
3: If you let us.
1: Brother, you're most welcome, inshallah. That was, of course, our dear Brother Azam and our dear Hafiz Shaban. Mashallah, thank you so much, guys. May Allah bless you guys. So listeners, please do support them. Try to get them to their targets. Hafiz Shaban's just over 200 pounds away from his target, inshallah. And the overall, the team is just over 9,000 pounds short of their 28,000 pound target. So please help them get to their target. For those of you committed to Raheem's £5 for 5 Jummas, please do make sure you commit to that. I think quite a lot of people stay paid straight away. But I think I've got 2 Jummas left, Rahim, if I'm not wrong. But Rahim reminds me every Friday. Thank you so much for your time, guys. Bismillah. I think, Sheikh, you want to say something else?
3: No, okay.
1: Yeah. Bismillah, inshallah. So listeners, we're going to go to a quick nasheed, and then hopefully I'll see the brothers out. I'll come back with the news and the Salah times in just a few moments. So please do not go anywhere. And somebody is messaging in saying, Assalamu alaikum, how do you sign up for other charity cycles? What I'll do is I'll pass the brothers' details on to you. And inshallah, if you do want to sign up for future cycles, you could do that. We'll be back in just a few moments.

Assalamualaikum, assalamualaikum listeners. Welcome back to Inspired 105.1 FM. That was, of course, our day with the Hafiz Shaban. And, of course, the brother Azam, mashallah, brother Azam there. Lovely to meet the brothers, mashallah. And just having a quick chat about safety to them, to be honest, because generally speaking, no matter what you do, whether it's a small little challenge at school, whether it's a charity bike ride, or whether you're climbing mountains, or whatever you might do, safety is paramount, and it's extremely, extremely important to make sure that everybody that comes with us is safe, inshallah. Assalamu alaikum, to share the link for the school that's hit close to my heart. I worked at King's House Moorlands in school for 8 years, and we closed in February. It's nice to see there's a rescue plan in action. Unfortunately, our boss didn't give us a chance, as we were told on the day leaving school, that school staff job. Sister Nahida, jazakallah for that, Sister Nahida, for your message. I will share the link with you right now, and if you can share the link, if you can donate towards Hafiz Shaban's page, that will be amazing, mashallah. And let me quickly give you the salat, but I think we'll leave the news for today. Salat al-Fajr this morning was at 2:46, sunrise 4:43, Zuhur 1:06, Asr 6:38, Maghrib 9:22, Isha 10:39, and tomorrow Fajr will be 2:46, sunrise 4:43, Zuhur 1:06, Asr 6:38, Maghrib 9:23, and Isha tomorrow is at 10:40, inshallah, 10:40. Listeners, the riddle is, well, actually, we leave the riddle for tomorrow as well, so we can use the riddle for tomorrow, the same riddle, inshallah, that Mariam sent in before. If you are able to donate towards this cause, do let me know, 0777948122, 0777948122. And also, of course, regarding the World Cup, the World Cup starts tomorrow, I believe. I think we were looking at it yesterday. So that is something else that we will maybe do a little bit of a feature on, and talk a little bit more about exams, of course, as well. If you guys are still doing exams, lots of duas for each and every single one of you. I think somebody mentioned a maths exam today. So may Allah make it easy for all those who are doing it. And may Allah subhanahu wa ta'ala make it successful for you guys, inshallah ta'ala. Lots of salams and duas going out to everybody who's doing their exams, inshallah. Whether that be, of course, your GCSEs, whether it's your A-levels, or whether, of course, you're doing something for your university, inshallah ta'ala. Listeners, I'm going to leave you with a little bit of Nadir Khan's Sounds of Tears, taking us up to the end of the show. And once again, a reminder, of course, for the brothers that came in earlier on regarding, of course, fundraising for this Islamic primary school in Coventry, mashallah. May Allah bless them, may Allah make it easy, and may Allah subhanahu wa ta'ala, of course, make it successful for them, especially the riders. May Allah keep them safe. I think very important to make sure you pray for their safety, because when they're cycling out there on the roads, anything of course is dangerous. They've of course got everything, alhamdulillah, in place, where they are of course making sure that safety is paramount. But still, above all else, with the planning and everything that we do, the most important is du'as, inshallah ta'ala. Very important to keep our dear brothers in your du'as, inshallah ta'ala. Listeners, a massive jazakallah for tuning in. May Allah bless you, may Allah reward you, may Allah keep you guys well, inshallah ta'ala. And hopefully, we'll speak tomorrow. Take care. Assalamu alaikum wa rahmatullahi wa barakatuhu.

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0: Yusufyan, tell him.
1: 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Cause I know that this is way too real. Yeah.
2: Her beautiful irises as described by the wonders of heaven she was designed. By the grace of your Lord you will take her as yours, and what you create is pure for you. The Lord planned it, by the Lord your hands will sit perfectly where a hand fit, of course. So when the birds sing in paradise upon Allah, I just write this for my love. If this world weren't designed for us, why do we fall victim to it? Going through it, I could love you for life and for the hereafter. I promise you there's a difference to it. Yeah.

0: Praises to Allah, who gives us life after He has caused us to die, and to Him is the return.
1: Dua for entering the restroom. Allahumma inni a'udhu bika min al-khubuthi wal-khaba'ith.
0: O Allah, I seek protection in You from the male and the female unclean spirits.
1: Dua for leaving the restroom. Ghufranak.
0: I seek Your forgiveness.
1: Dua before performing ablution.
2: Bismillah.
0: In the name of Allah.
1: Dua upon completing ablution.
2: Ashhadu an la ilaha illallah wahdahu la sharika lah wa ashhadu anna Muhammadan 'abduhu wa rasuluh.
0: I bear witness that none has the right to be worshipped but Allah alone, who has no partner, and I bear witness that Muhammad is His slave and His messenger.

0: Allah, make me among those who turn to you in repentance, and make me among those who are purified.
1: Dua when leaving the home.

0: In the name of Allah, I have placed my trust in Allah. There is no Maya and no power except by Allah.
1: Dua when entering the mosque. Allahumma
0: aftah li abwaab rahmatik. O Allah, open before me the doors of your mercy.
1: Dua for leaving the mosque.
2: Allahumma inni as'aluka min fadlik.
0: O Allah, I ask for your favor.
1: What to say after completing the prayer?
2: Astaghfirullah.

0: I seek the forgiveness of Allah. 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O Allah, you are peace and from you comes peace. Blessed are you, O owner of majesty and honor.
1: Dua for the dead in the funeral.
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1: 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Diabetes affects millions across the UK, with ethnic minority groups often at higher risk. 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
1: 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I think you should as well.
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کہ آپ کی گاڑیوں میں ہر وقت لنک ایف ایم لگا رہتا ہے especially during drive time show if you are listening I will really appreciate to if you can whatsapp me on 0793849349339 but don't whatsapp if you are driving just give me a missed call on our whatsapp number 0793849349339 this way I will know that you are listening well even if you don't Excellent. Thank you, brother Jangir. Thanks for your call. ये होता है ना भाई मेरा. अफशान जी ने भी हमें join किया. वो भी कह रही हैं सलाम. अली हैदर ने join किया है. And I think that's maybe a convenient way or an easy way for you guys if you are driving. Because I know a lot of our listeners are working. So sometimes it can be difficult for them to WhatsApp. So just give me a missed call on WhatsApp. WhatsApp ke number par missed call maare. 0793984939. Dil nahi maang liya aapse. Khali maanga hai kya? Ek missed call. 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
8: Do you ever find yourself lonely or isolated, or there are issues at home like finance or housing related? 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

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I hope you're enjoying the Drive Time Show with me, JJ. Stay with us and let's keep the music going.

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0: 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And Nigat is here because she is going to give us some information. There is going to be a workshop taking place in Pakistan Muslim Center on Monday 15th of June 2026. It's mental health and well-being. What is this workshop and who can come and attend? Give us some more information, Nigat.
1: Okay. Alhamdulillah, first of all, thank you for getting this slot in, Jawad, and this mental health and well-being, obviously we know there is a lot of health issues within the communities, and mental health is one of them, and we already have a fantastic project in PMC called Being There. It was called EPIC, Enhanced Pathways into Care. So I'm going to be doing English, Urdu, is all right?
0: Yeah, sure.
1: So basically the main focus is for our primarily for the Pakistani apni jo community hai unki support ke hawale se, making sure that you know the services that we access, you know, time pe access karna, where the support is there, and also culturally and religiously appropriate as well. तो ये जो वर्कशॉप है वी वर्कड हार्ड टू एक्चुअली ट्राइंग टू डू समथिंग रेगुलर हियर बट गिव इट फ्रॉम अ इस्लामिक 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Many of the listeners might already be aware he's a well-known coach on delivering workshops in Islamic perspective on a number of stuff. Mental health is just one of them, and I've attended Islamic leadership training with him, jahan pe wo Huzur Pak sallallahu alaihi wasallam ke time se and also jo kaise hum leadership mein agar aaye ya koi bhi issue ho, stress ho, usko kaise manage karna hai. So I found it very fascinating and very beneficial, and we've been discussing these courses with Irfan for a number of shall I say months, but we couldn't actually get a slot with Brother Kosher. So we are quite grateful, and it's an honor that he has actually given us a slot on Monday, and we will be working in partnership with him to deliver the first workshop, which is on mental health and well-being. And isme main jo maqsad hai, jo this is aimed at to anybody, from whether it's imams, whether people working with the communities who are going through stress or mental health. So it's across the board. Any person can actually attend this. It is a free event. Usually there is a charge, but we have made sure, speaking to Irfan and obviously Kosher, that we felt it was really, really important to put one free event on to engage many people to it. So the first one will actually cover some of the outcomes, will be around managing stress, anxiety and worry in light of Quran and Sunnah. The difference between mental health and mental illness. Often yahan pe bhi kind of people don't actually understand the difference fully, and how we can then actually manage your mental health. And then we'll be talking about causes of mental health problems, and obviously there's a huge range. Every person is different. Circumstance bhi ho sakte hain, kuch bande koi bhi stress ho usko easily deal kar sakte hain. There's some people who they won't struggle. Be able to, yeah. So it's addressing those and wrong assumptions of mental health and illness, Islamic perspective on mental health. And thoda so Kosher was saying that I think because, you know, black magic, jadu, evil eye and all of that, hum kai cheezon ko believe bhi karte in the community, you know, and then we don't understand ki is this a mental health issue or is this kisi ne jadu kar diya, kisi ne, you know, all that. So that will be slightly covered as well. How you, if you are going through something, how do you know? Do I need to see a doctor? You know, without.
0: I think that's a very good point. क्योंकि हमारे यहाँ देखने में ये ज़रूर आया है कि अगर कोई बच्चा बच्ची अगर कोई बीमार भी हो जाए, कोई ऐसी हो जाए, तो फ़ौरन कहते हैं इसके ऊपर जादू हो गया. इसके ऊपर जादू हो गया. So and जादू exists. You know, हम सब का believe है कि जादू होता है, लेकिन I think awareness होना कि what's the difference between काला जादू and what's the difference between you are going through a difficult time and you need some help.
1: जी. Yeah, and that's without compromising, you know, your faith. And this is why humne ye zaruri samjha, kyunki hamari jo project hai being there, obviously I was part of that from the beginning, but now alhamdulillah we've got some fantastic advocacy workers jo ke is pe kaam kar rahe hain locally in PMC as well, but also they go on in the hospital on mental health wards as well and make sure they are providing that culturally you know appropriate service. Usme fayda ye hua ke NHS mein jo when they're actually providing services, they are making sure they're taking on board ki culturally ye cheezein exist karti hain, there are beliefs out there, but making sure we're respecting them, but at the same time making sure that each person who is going through anything, stress or mental health, they are getting the appropriate, culturally appropriate support. So I just want to also mention, Jawad, ke anybody who is actually a professional, this with this training you also get is registered as accredited learning. So you would get a CPD, jo ke accredited learning certificate milta hai, to professional development. So anybody come in or who is a student or a doctor or a professional, this will count towards them. So certificates can be requested from Gosha, who will actually sort that out separately. So I really through yourself, Jawad, and also through Link Radio, I would really encourage people to try to actually attend, and also just let us know how many people are able to come and see. Number one, obviously, it's the first one we're doing in PMC. We would love to have you know, the listeners and the people out there, their support, and jitni bhi masjid mein jo imam hai, teachers hai, we would really encourage them to actually make use of this training as well.
0: Acha, aapne waise sari information to di. I think it's a very interesting workshop. Kya ye workshop sirf mard hazrat ke liye?
1: Nahin, it's open to anybody and everyone. And this is just one training, and hamari koshish ye hai, on different issues we will actually be working with Aksa Kosha to bring on different training and sessions, giving the Islamic perspective as well to manage those issues within the community.
0: And if somebody wants to attend, can they come? Is it like a drop-in service, or they have to register, they have to contact someone? If yes, then do you have any contact details, please?
1: Yeah, it would really help us if people did actually book in advance, because then we know the numbers, and there is light refreshments available. So we're making sure that the first one we are able to actually do it properly and effectively, and it always helps if we know how many people are attending. So they can ring the PMC number. Am I okay to
0: get
1: that?
0: 2436091.
1: They can ring me personally as well, which is on 079-88-033-534. And if it's okay, Jawad,
0: Sure. Yourself. Yeah, sure. Bilkul, aap Link FM ke WhatsApp ke number ke upar bhi, you can leave your details and we'll put your details. I'll pass the details to reception team, 0793984-9339. Agar aap is workshop ko attend karna chahte hain, aur ek dafa dobara bata jiye, ye kab ho raha hai aur kitne baje ho raha hai.
1: This is happening on Monday, which is next Monday, 15th of June, from 6 p.m. to 8 p.m. And also it's advertised on Eventbrite as well, so people can actually book through Eventbrite. And it's called Mental Health and Wellbeing, an Islamic Perspective.
0: और अपने तमाम सुनने वालों को ये भी बताते चलें कि later on after the show I will upload all the information on Link FM's Facebook page also. So if you need any details, all the contact details will be available on Link FM's page. Mental Health and Wellbeing event or a workshop taking place in Pakistan Muslim Center Monday 15th of June 2026 from 6 till 8 p.m. Anything else you want to add?
1: That's it. I think if all I'm going to say, please do encourage people to actually attend, and inshallah, for those who are able to come, we'll see you on Monday, and have a lovely evening, and just our duas are with you, and keep us in your duas as well. Thank you.
0: Ji, ek question aaya tha, wo keh rahe hain ki, is it only for professionals?
1: No, it's for anybody.
0: It's for anybody and everybody.
1: But we are encouraging professionals, because community, you know, whichever community you're serving, having this, it will actually equip you more better to be able to support your service users.
0: Nigat Visharat, thank you very much for your time. Thank you. Allah Hafiz.
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Diabetes affects millions of

0: Centre in Sheffield have started the T2Day project, bringing together different faiths and cultures to fight diabetes. 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
8: Do you ever find yourself lonely or isolated, or there are issues at home like finance or housing related? 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